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2: 是这样吗
3: ？Yeah, you are right. The city of Ljubljana, Ljubljana is our capital city, is called the city of dragons. Also in Slovenian culture, the dragons, the animals with power.Energy and wisdom. And the dragon is also part

Dragonstele in Armenian Vishap, erected on high mountains, generally 3,000 meters above sea, and there are gatherings of those stele in different

0: on basalt as the first layer, and the second layer, tufa or travertine or other more light volcanic stones. So Yerevan is built in this way, and it was used mainly pink color tuff. And tufa, the lightest version of volcanic rock, is very abundant in Armenia. Almost 80% of world resources of tufa is located in Armenia. There are different colors of tufa, from black to yellow, and in between, you just name it, pink, beige, and many other colors, gray colors. So it gives a very good basis for designers to put all their imagination into paper and then into stone.
1: 那么除了在首都埃里温，还有一些什么样的城市或者其他的一些地方有特别有代表性的建筑是利用这个石头建造的？
0: There are many medieval monasteries scattered throughout Armenia, and but there is one which is not constructed, but the opposite, it's carved. When one constructs, it builds.It puts one stone on another stone, and it starts the work from the foundation. When one carves building, it starts from the roof, and it goes up to the end by putting aside, by carving the hard rock basalt. So here there is a.Gerard Monastery, which is built from 4 to 12 centuries in Armenia, and it's carved, it's carved in very hard basalt rock. And this church has very strong significance for Armenia, and also it is included in UNESCO World Heritage.
1: 刚才我们一直在说石头的故事啊，您在节目开始的时候也提到了说，亚美尼亚不可或缺的是两个元素，一个是石头，一个是水。那么亚美尼亚有一些什么样的水文化呢？
0: Armenia is blessed with rich resources of spring water. It comes out of mountains, down from mountains, and it's tasty as it contains certain minerals.And Yerevan, capital Yerevan.
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